stuff going on. Let's see. Fiddle and Cricket. Bean Creek is going to be at there. And it's Friday, so that's today. If you're interested in Bean Creek, go to the Ugly Mug. It looks like it starts at 7 p.m. and goes till 9. That's something to do tonight. Okay, well, let's get back to the music. Now that I've filled your head with all kinds of things to do, I'm hoping you're writing things down and putting them on your calendar and getting tickets and going to have some fun. All right, here's Jan Sabit. Futuristic Shuffle.

0: Now, look here, miss, I'm a traveling man, a salesman that never fails. But if I'm not mistaken, that song has taken the wind clean out of my sails.
1: Let me pick the story up for you. Months have passed, the gals aren't walking like before.
0: Like before.
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0: than vino. 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Sweet Felicia was her name. I took Felicia out to Coney. She ate a fortune in Zazita and macaroni. But when I said I'd love to kiss you, Felicia, no capricia. You ought to see the things I bought her. I took her out and spent my money just like water. And when my heart got feverish, Felicia, no capricia. She knew the names,
1: she knew the names
0: of all the eats,
1: of all the eats.
0: She knew the sweets, the vegetables and meats.
1: And could she?
0: But when it came, to making love, she was as cold as yesterday's apiece. No matter what she'd crave, I'd bring her. I wanted Hop to put a ring around her finger.

taxi. I even took her home to Brooklyn in a taxi. But when I said I'd love to kiss you, Alicia, Destaduro. And then I said, well, let me hug you, Alicia, Rufiana. And then she said, well, first, let's get married, Louise.

The Drive Time Show is brought to you by the Santa Cruz County Fair, celebrating apple pies and starry skies, September 16th through the 20th. Entertainment on Wednesday and Thursday with Monster Trucks. Friday is Andy Vargas, vocalist for Santana. Saturday is James Durbin and the Lost Boys. Sunday, Los Mismos performs. More information and tickets can be found at santacruzcountyfair.com. The Santa Cruz County Fair, September 16th through the 20th.

Well, that was some wishful thinking from Dick Powell. The movie Gold Diggers of 1933 is called We're in the Money. I'm sure you have heard that one many times before. It's a classic. Again, from the film Gold Diggers of 1933. 33 was in the depths of the Depression, and it was years until it was actually over. So, like I said, that was wishful thinking. But when you are desperate, you try to manifest what you need, and that was everybody needed money. Well, not everybody, because some people were holding on to it, but other people, I don't know if you've talked to ancestors, grandparents and great-grandparents, but mine didn't do so well in the Great Depression, especially on my mom's side. They were caught up in the Dust Bowl and migrated to California to pick peaches and have a better life, because where they were, there was nothing. So, so that was a Depression-era song. With a little history behind it. Charlie Spivock and his orchestra did Accentuate the Positive, and that was Irene Day on those beautiful vocals from 1945. And then Louis Prima and his orchestra did Felicia No Capisha from 1945. Both of them were playing dumb in that song for a while. So let's see, what did we hear before that? It was Joe Stafford with Tex Williams and his Western Caravan, the Traveling Salesman Polka from 1948. And that was like a crossover many times kind of a song, because Joe Stafford was the lead singer for the Pied Pipers for a long time. And she did some solo work, and she did some hillbilly kind of stuff with Cliffy Stone, and this was one which she did with Tex Williams. Now, Tex was the vocalist for the Spade Cooley Orchestra, and Spade Cooley was a very famous Western swing artist from the 40s, and Tex went on to get his own orchestra and did a lot of Western swing, but this one was kind of a crossover hit. There were a number of songs that I have in my library from Tex that are more swing shift songs than they are songs for my country show. I play a lot of Western swing on that one, on Three Chords and the Truth on Wednesdays from 10 a.m. to high noon. You'll hear a lot of Tex Williams there on the countryside. At any rate, that was an interesting song, and I thought it was a good one as well. Jan Savitt and his Top Hatters, he started us off on that set with Futuristic Shuffle from 1938. All right, well, let's do a check of the traffic, and then we can get on with the show. 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There's more online at travismartinplumbing.com, or the phone number is 831-461-4300. All right. Highway 9 doesn't look too bad. From the top at Skyline all the way through Santa Cruz, the only slowdowns basically are where there are the ongoing road construction projects, two bridge replacement projects north of Boulder Creek, and a project in Brookdale. All of those have one-lane reversing traffic controls until the projects are done. But they look pretty good. It's just minor traffic. Everything else looks fine, and you can get where you need to go pretty quickly along the 9 corridor from the Skyline to into Santa Cruz. Highway 17 also looks good. Once you get out of Los Gatos, you are free and clear to go all the way down to Santa Cruz. So the Lexington Hills area, Scotts Valley, both directions are open at the moment. For Highway 1 along the coast, you have a clear passage from San Gregorio all the way into the west side of Santa Cruz. Both directions are clear.
Once you get into the west side, usual traffic patterns on Mission and slow at the light at 9 and 1 where River starts. And if you're going between Santa Cruz and Watsonville, the southbound lanes are pretty slow. Starting around Live Oak, getting very heavy into SoCal and Capitola, lightens up a bit, and then before Aptos, it's heavy again, and you're not out of it until you get to Rio Del Mar, and then you can get all the way down into Santa Cruz, no problem. And if you're traveling northbound in that stretch of road, free and clear at the moment. All right, so there you go on the traffic. Speaking of the Pied Pipers, I was just talking about Joe Stafford and being the Pied Pipers' main, lead vocalist. Here is the Pied Pipers. The song is called The Night We Called It a Day.

the parlor, she cooled me with her fan. She swore that I's the prettiest thing in shape of mortal man. She told me that she loved me, and she called me Sugar Plum. She threw her arms around

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KVCZ 89.3 FM, Boulder Creek Community Radio. That beautiful voice was Vera Lynn. There'll be bluebirds over the white cliffs of Dover. Another song about really hard times and trying to manifest something positive, thinking something positive is going to come out of all of this. They were in the depths of World War II in 1942 when this came out, and trying to give people hope that there's light at the end of the tunnel and it's not an oncoming train. Yeah. So Vera Lynn had a lot of great songs like that during the 40s, trying to keep spirits up. And it was hard because London took a beating, so did the rest of the Europe. Once they got into Nazis got onto France, they were able to bomb the heck out of England, so they were directly in the line of fire for a while. At any rate, that was again a 1942, so a World War II era song. Made me feel hopeful. Let's manifest something, huh? All of us. Red Nichols and His Five Pennies. The song was called Rose of Washington Square. That was from 1929. And he had Jack Teagarden on trombone on that song. How about that? And before that, that was a great song. Terry Shand and his orchestra did a song called Cindy. Terry wrote that song and was on the vocals. And if you heard somebody noodling on the guitar in the background, that was Les Paul. Yeah, from 1941. And let's see, before that was Dinah Shore, I Wish I Knew, from 1945. And starting us off on that set was the Pied Pipers, The Night We Called It a Day, from 1945. Now it's time for me to take a quick check of the weather before I play my last few songs and we get on with the next shows down the pike. All right, so this KBCZ weather report is brought to you by the Santa Cruz County Fair, celebrating apple pies and starry skies, September 16th through the 20th. More information and tickets can be found at santacruzcountyfair.com. Well, the weather's been warm, and I'm going to have some more warm days. It is summer. Currently in Boulder Creek, it's 80 degrees, looking for a low of 54 tonight, 89 and sunny tomorrow, 89 on Sunday as well, 86 on Monday, a little bit of fog Monday night into Tuesday, and then Tuesday high of 88 and sunny. And then for Scotts Valley, low of 65 tonight, a little bit of fog tonight into tomorrow morning, and then you'll have 83 degrees and sunny skies. Sunday, 80, also mostly sunny skies. And then Sunday through Tuesday looks like pattern of patchy fog developing at night into the morning. So Monday will be 78 after the fog burns off. Tuesday, 79. And then for Santa Cruz, currently 83 degrees, looking for a low 58 tonight, 80 degrees tomorrow in mostly sunny skies, 77 partly sunny on Sunday. And then Sunday night through Tuesday looks like a pattern of patchy fog at night into the morning. Monday you'll have a high of 74, mostly sunny skies after the fog burns off. Tuesday, partly sunny and 75. Okay. So still good to get out and do some stuff. The hot day for us in San Lorenzo Valley is going to be tomorrow, looks like, tomorrow and Sunday. All right, well, let's get back to some fun songs. Here is Ozzie Nelson and his orchestra with You Leave Me Breathless.

All right, hearing those waves in the background makes me want to go to Catalina. Santa Catalina, the island of romance from 1947 by one of the famous tight harmony bands groups from the 40s. That was the Modern Airs. Yeah. And before that, Peggy Lee, when she was with the Benny Goodman Orchestra. Another great tune. They were a good match on the stage. I tell you what, the song was called "I Threw a Kiss in the Ocean," so that was obviously another World War II era song, an Irving Berlin song from 1942. Before Peggy was Benny Moten and his Kansas City Orchestra. Oh, Eddie. He wrote that one with a guy last name of Durham. I couldn't get the first name. That was from 1929. Kansas City was quite the place for jazz in the 20s and 30s. Yeah, I lived in Missouri for a while and heard all kinds of stuff about the jazz era in Kansas City. It was a big deal. Before Benny was Ozzie Nelson and his orchestra, "You Leave Me Breathless" from 1938. That was from a movie called, it was a comedy called Coconut Grove, starring a young Fred McMurray. he was a cutie pie when he was young. Harriet Hilliard, you know who she is, right? Well, I'ma tell you, if you don't know, she became Ozzie Nelson's wife. So she was Ozzie's wife. In fact, I think they were married before this movie came out, so she was already his wife. But going by Harriet Hilliard because she was a vocalist and a actress on her own in her own right. So that was Harriet Nelson. Harriet Hilliard. At any rate, Ben Blue was in there, Eve Arden, and a bunch of others. So that was the movie if you want to go check it out. Okay. Well, it's about time for me to go. And so I want to encourage you. Well, first, thank you for joining me this afternoon. It's been a whole lot of fun. Let's do it again next week. But stick around because we've got lots more live programming. I just heard from Big Bri. He's in the studio. He's in Studio A, I'm in B. We talk on the airwaves here. So Big Bri, he's listening, and he's ready for his Pitely Perspective that starts at 6 and goes till 7 o'clock. I'm sorry, Reggae Soul Power Hour today. Then No Vocals with DJ Darren Lee goes from 7 to 9, and then the Metal from the Mountains show with our Aussie Freak of Boulder Creek from 9 to 11. That's what's going on. Okay, so... I got one more song for you. This is Alvino Ray and his orchestra. The song is called "Who's Sorry Now?" And it's another World War II era song. At least it was written or recorded during that time. It was part of an Ad Ease program. So it was a program to entertain the troops at the time. So Alvino Ray, here you go.

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beautiful people. I am back with you. Thank you for sticking with me. We just had a little technical difficulty, but let's keep it going. Hey, if you were listening last week to the Reggae Soul Power Hour, you know that we were going down the ska train track. It was a one-way ticket to Skaville, and we had a favorite listener, Cindy, who called in, and she really wanted to hear the song. So let's go into the back catalog, a little Jackie Opel with Pushwood. 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

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Did you wake up with Rosie Chalmers? Good morning, Monterey Bay. She was on today from 7 to 9 a.m. And then how about DJ Tell with Fourscore Lightnings, Freak Folk and Jazz from 12 to 2. Then we had Clover just making it all good and sweet all up in here with the Golden Hour. That's from 2 to 4. Baroque Pop, she's playing some Motown. I was digging it. And then, of course, we had Mountain Mama, 4 to 6 with the Drive Time. And that is the Swing Shift, going back in World War II in times and just trying to manifest some good stuff. We're manifesting staying on the air. That's what we're trying to do here at KBCZ Boulder Creek. You could do that by coming to our music fest, which is next Saturday, August 29th, up there at Garahan Park. We've got the Coffis Brothers. We've got Trestles. We have Squid Row Orchestra. We have the Mother Corn Shuckers. We are going to have activities and food and drink in a big field with all of you and DJs wild and loose, and they're going to like chat you up. 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It's only if you show up to the gate, it's $20 for four bands all day long. $20. That's the cheapest music festival here in San Lorenzo Valley. And if you buy them online, you can get them for $15. Come on, you can do that, and you want to come down and you want to celebrate 10 years on the air with our music festival at Garahan Park, August 29th. All right, today is the birthday of Lord Creator. Born in 1935 in Jamaica, he early on was a calypso singer. He kind of rose to fame singing with some big bands in Jamaica and some neighboring islands, and he was doing the calypso style, and you know, back in like the 50s, all the tourists were all into that. And then he switched over to ska music, and Lord Creator was there from the beginning, helping build Jamaica's indigenous music scene. Let's go back into the catalogs. How about Lord Creator with one of our favorite songs here, Big Joe. Josiah introduced me to this. Big Bamboo, the Bassman Bamboo Touching the Ground. We're going to have to listen for that lyric. This is KBCZ, Boulder Creek. Big Bamboo.

Hey everybody, it's beautiful times out there. That was the Georgia Prophets with Don't You Think It's Time. Don't you think it's time that we are lovers out there, KBCZ? Listeners, can you just be lovers with KBCZ? 89.3 wants to wrap its big arms around you. And I think it's time that we're lovers. Before that was Lizzie and Dennis Al Capone with Baba Ribba Skank. We had Laverne Baker, powerhouse Chicago blues and soul vocalist with her song, I'm the One to Do It. Lord Creator, of course, with Big Bamboo. Then we had The Chimes, The Beginning of My Life. And we started out the set with Jackie Opel, Pushwood. This is the Reggae Soul Power Hour, 89.3 from the skyline to the sea. It's the place to be. I'm Big Bri. I'm your treetop lover. And I failed to mention last week, last Friday, that last weekend was Reggae on the River, which is up there just north of Benbow. It's on the South Fork of the Eel River. I went to it many years in a row, and they revamped it. They brought it back, and there were some excellent acts up there. So shout out to all the people that went up there to Reggae on the River last weekend. Now, this track is Israel Vibration, their song called Reggae on the River, and this was a song that they wrote because of that festival. It was so awesome, so amazing. So let's go back into it. How about the Reggae Soul? Reggae on the River.

Oh, what a beautiful love letter to that 1991 tour that Israel Vibration did. That album came out in 1991, so maybe it was their 1990. But what a beautiful love letter, just talking about down in San Diego, they ram it so up in Oakland, the Indians, them a skankin'. How about Santa Cruz, a Civic Center rockin'? That's Israel Vibration's Reggae on the River. Just so much good stuff. Hey, how about speaking of love letters, this one goes out to the sweet Aaron Sita. This one's from Big Briar Tree, whoa, Top.

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1: She love me, she want me, she hold me, she squeeze me. All right, all night, baby. But little do you.

That's the silky, silky vocals of one Mr. Lincoln Sugar Minot. The girl is in love. Yes. This is KBCZ Boulder Creek Reggae Soul, reggae, soul Power soul, hour. We do reggae. We do soul. We do it for 1 hour. We're going to try to fit as many things as we can into the show. Speaking of the show, you know, like us DJs here at KBCZ, we put a lot of thought into our shows, and we want to do a good thing for the community. We want to be out there. We're putting our name on our show, so we're digging down deep. Well, sometimes there's other DJs that just like throw a wrench into your plans for the day, like a one Miss Clover Crimson, who went on a little Motown soul rant, and I was just like, I'm going to just hit you back with some reggae versions of what you played today. So if you're listening to the Golden Hour from 2 to 4 p.m., you might have heard this by the Four Tops. This is Laurel Aiken and the Scatolites.

Oh, off the album called The Clash of the Ska Titans, Laurel Aitken meets the Skatalites. That was the same old song made famous by the Four Tops. And I was sitting in the parking lot listening to the Golden Hour, and I heard Clover play this version by Cat Stevens. This is Norma Frazier, KBCZ Boulder Creek. It's the reggae soul. 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

That is Norma Fraser right there with the first cut is the deepest off of the Studio One Soul compilation. I can't talk. I'm tongue-tied. I'm Big Brian. I'm your treetop lover. Less than 15 minutes before DJ Darren Lee comes in and gives you his excellent program, No Vocals. But you are listening to reggae and soul music. Just squeezed between two amazing programs. That's the Swing Shift Drive Time Show and No Vocals on Fridays from 6 to 7 p.m. I'm your host, Big Brian, and I'm your treetop lover. And I come around, and I got my big branches and my bark, and I'm shedding all over the place, but I'm here to provide shade and give you warmth and just do all the things I can do because I love to do that stuff for you. And how about this? We just got a brand new LP, fresh out of USPS in our mailbox, and it's the Womack Sisters. This is the debut album released off the Daptone record label. Now, the Womack Sisters are the daughters of Cecil Womack, who is the brother of Bobby Womack, so that is their uncle. And also, their mom is the daughter of Sam Cooke, so their grandpa is Sam Cooke, their uncle is Bobby Womack, their dad is Cecil Womack, so they're just surrounded by music. And here is Laughter and Tears. How about a little shout out to Martha, who brought in a bottle opener. Shout out to Martha out there. I haven't seen you for a while. Is Precious still around? And just shout out to all our Boulder people. We love you. This is KBCZ 89.3. Reggae Soul. Howa, howa, howa, howa, howa.

0: It's a treetop lover. That's Husay.
1: It's the end of the Reggae Soul Power Hour. I am Big Brow, your treetop lover. I'm coming hot. I'm so hot, man. I'm like, I'm hot for you, KBCZ, if that sounds not weird and awkward. But I'm hot for you. I'm your treetop love. I do reggae and I do soul music from 6 to 7 p.m. and I'm done. I'm looking at all the songs I got a bunch of records here, which means like I didn't play a whole lot of stuff that I wanted to play, and I'm gonna do it next week. I'm gonna be back here on Friday from 6 to 7 doing reggae and soul music, what you want to listen to on a Friday, a beautiful Friday just like this. Last night we were out on the deck up there in Bonny Doon and the sunset was amazing. It was amazeballs. There's pink and grays and blues and all sorts of hues, and it was really good stuff. We are just here at the end, so let's see. We heard just from Lynn Williams. She was off of the Deep City record label, which is out of Miami. There is an amazing documentary on YouTube called Deep City, The Sound of Miami. I think that's what it's called. It's like an hour documentary, and it talks about Clarence Reed, Betty Wright, all sorts of like amazing vocalists that were there doing soul music, independent soul music. If you like soul music, I would highly recommend on YouTube Deep City. That whole label is just fantastic. Lynn Williams, Be Surprised. And if you love soul music, you know that it tugs on my hot heartstrings, and that one tugged on, they was tugging. It was heavy on me. Don't Be Surprised. Carl Dawkins was before that with Hard Times. How about the Womack Sisters? 2026, and you're playing soul music like that. That is amazing. So shout out to the Womack Sisters. I believe they're on tour. We got one more song, and the incomparable DJ Darren Lee is coming up with no vocals. I'm going to have to take us out with the Mighty Diamonds. And it is the birthday of Lloyd Judge. What's his last name? He's one of the vocalists, one of the trio of the Mighty Diamonds. And this is one of my favorite Mighty Diamonds tracks. So if you are out there and you're listening, please turn the song up extra loud. Make your neighbors happy. Make your mama proud of you. Because this is Shame and Pride. I'll see you next week.

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From the skyline to the sea. And how are you doing tonight, my wonderful musical enthusiasts? Yep, it's instrumental music time, friends. Can you believe a week has gone by already? Man, well, check it out. It's DJ Darren Lee. And how about just a big shout out to Big Bri and the Reggae Soul Power Hour. Tonight's show had a particular edge that was quite deep, man. It's fantastic. You know, Laverne Baker. Give me a break. I was hearing that song in my car on the way up here, and I was like, ah, always high-level soul music and reggae and info and hype and love and care. He's the big tree. He's the giving tree, man, the treetop lover, Big Bri. Shout out, bud. Way to go. All right. So it's me. It's DJ Darren Lee. I'm here for 2 hours. Going to play some instrumental music for y'all tonight. I hope that sounds all right. You are tuned in. Check it out. Chat line is going to be open shortly. KBCZ.org. The phone number here is 831-703-4420. I'm going to be talking about some stuff happening. I'm going to be talking about the weather and the traffic. I'm going to be playing some jams. No presh. I just want you to relax, baby. Put on your red slippers. Get that stuffed parrot. Stick that thing on your shoulder. Let's take a ride, pirate. It's Jeff Parker behind me.

So good. That's right. Hey, I hope you had a fantastic week. I kind of feel like chit-chatting when the song's gone. Let's tap in. The spices are blooming. Why don't we start with something a little dramatic? Why not? It's no vocals. It's instrumental music time, guys. Let's do this. Let's get busy with something a little crazy here. Hang with me for 2 hours. DJ Darren Lee, KBCZ.

KBCZ 89.3 FM Boulder Creek. Oh man. Yeah, that was Mac DeMarco with Don Juan right there for you. And yeah, going out to Mike G in Pacifica. Before that, we had Home Shake with aptly titled Michael, name of that tune. Right there, bud. Hope you're having a fabulous evening. I hope the sunset is spectacular. I'm sure it is. And man, yeah, we started that out with M83 Fountains off of that really iconic album. I think we're dreaming or something. Yeah, you get it. And just what a tune that is. What a way to just crack this bottle of fine champagne open tonight together on the No Vocals Instrumental Music Show with me, your host, DJ Darren Lee. What can I say? We're back. We're back together, man. We're back. We did it. We made it. We got the band back together. All right. No Vocals. It's an instrumental band. Okay. Check it out. We got a lot more fun stuff for you tonight, so I hope you're into just chilling. Maybe you got some snacks going. Some drinky poos. Maybe. Who knows? Who am I to say? Who knows? I don't know. I know this. The music is hot, and it is infectious here in the station, KBCZ. Big Bryce said he was hot for it. I'm hot for it. I'm going to take it into even an uncomfortable step further. Woo! Slow down, mama. Simmer down, Donna. Okay, we're going to, you know, who would have known instrumental shows could be so wild, so untamed? Woo! Woo! Woo, baby. How about some more? Let's take it into another fun direction with a couple more good ones, and then we'll yak it up a little more. What do you say to that? I like that a lot. This next one is extra fun for you, and I hope you enjoy it. This is The Grins with Divertimento right here on KBCZ 89.3 FM.

All right, that with the Beach Goons with Artificial Flowers. Just kind of a little sparse little tidbit for you there, just to get your mind working a little bit. How about that? Yeah, the Grins before that with Divertimento. KBCZ, man. This is DJ Darren Lee, and I got a lot of instrumental music for you tonight. So hang in there. This is the No Vocals Instrumental Music Show. Yeah, let's take it back a little bit. Let's rewind. Let's go back to, like, I don't know, 70s, 60s, somewhere in that zone when everyone was rocking and partying and dressing sharp. Love it. Yeah. I was having this conversation with my buddy Mark. We were chatting about some of these characters. Rod Stewart, Peter Frampton, Ron Wood. You know these guys. You've heard of them before, perhaps. So yeah, how about a little track? How about some instrumental music from that era, eh? Couple of those? Sounds pretty good. This is a funky one. This one's good. This one surprised the heck out of me. Maybe you will feel the same. This is Faces with Fly in the Ointment right here on KBCZ. Check this one out.

jamming it out. Faces with fly in the ointment. What else we got? How about a little Ron Wood?

KBCZ 89.3 FM, Boulder Creek Community Radio, from the skyline to the sea, y'all. Hey, that was Ron Wood with Crotch Music. And that song did not hesitate to go right to Crazy Town. Man, for a minute I thought I was playing The Legend of Zelda. It was like, it's like racking in a jackpot at a casino. A lot going on in that song, Crotch Music. Yes, instrumental music. It's so out there, isn't it? It's so spaced out. I can't believe it. Sector 24. Hang on. She's breaking up, Captain. Oh, I wouldn't say that. Not on Crotch Music, guys. Come on. You want me to rip this ship apart? I'll play some Hella. I'll play some Thunderbolt. I'll play some Melt Banana. But we're early in the night, guys. I ain't going to do that. I'm not on freak out status tonight. We're just chilling, remember? No pressure. This is DJ Darren Lee here with you until 9 playing instrumental music. So get down. It's just you write this, write your own words, man. You know, do your thing. Tell your stories in these songs. I bet they're juicy. Oh, if I could be a fly on the wall. Anyway, I hope you're enjoying it, and I hope you're having a great time. I'm going to play a couple more. We're going to talk about some local stuff. I'd like to just kind of get this next one in for certain, because if I'm playing Ron Wood, then I got to hand it on over to the big dog. Yeah. Hey, man. You know what I'm talking about? Hey, man. That's right. Talking about the legend himself. Talking about the one and only Keith Richards. You know, like Keith Richards, instrumental music. What? I'm like, yep. And check this out. Here's Brute Force by Keith Richards, KBCZ.

All right, KBCZ 89.3 FM. That was Keith Richards with Brute Force. And how funky was that, man? That was like the whole cheese platter right out there from all over the globe. What a flex of so many musical muscles by such a mysterious fellow still this deep in his career. You know, one of my favorite Rolling Stones clips of all times, you know, is him protecting his buddy Mick Jagger on stage by taking his Telecaster off and shapow! Don't mess with my buddy Mick, man. He owes me money. I don't think that. Okay. DJ Darren Lee here. This is the No Vocals Instrumental Music Show, and you are tuned in KBCZ 89.3 FM. We had Ron Wood before that. We had Faces with Fly in the Ointment before that. Just paying some homage, if you will. It's what we got to do, man. You know, without crotch music, what would I be? Cereal. Well, check it out. It's another beautiful night here in Boulder Creek. The twilight is shimmering. Autumn. The sniffs are in the air. It's happening. The sun is dipping more. The moon is tilting ever so. I love this time of year when it starts edging on fall. It's suspensefully beautiful. I love it. Let's talk about what's happening out there in the world up here in the vicinity. I do want to remind you all that there's quite an event coming up here. I'm sure you've heard about it a little bit here on the station. We do like to talk about it. Why? Because we are hyped. And what are we hyped about? Psh, dude, no dur. How about the KBCZ 8th Annual Music Fest coming up Saturday, August 29th at Garahan Park? Just up Boulder Creek, 2.5 miles north of town. It's a wonderful little oasis up there. Oh, it's the Shire of All Desire. Garahan Park. It's KBCZ Music Fest. We've got all hands on deck. And I'm so pleased to be part of a crew that's going to be bringing you this top-notch show this year. We've got the Mother Corn Shuckers. We've got a 9-piece dance jam band, the Squid Row Orchestra. That's right. We've got Trestles coming in hot. And we've got the Coffis Brothers headlining this gig. There's going to be vendors there. I heard there's going to be shaped ice there. What? Ah! Somebody's been reading my diary. So anyway, that's a great event. And you know what? It supports your local station. It's kind of our big thing. We get to hang out. We get to see you, shake your hand. Come and meet. Let's meet. We've been having this LDT for too long. I want to shake your hand, sir. I'd like to shake your hand, miss. It's DJ Darren Lee. All right. You can get your tickets $15 in advance or $20 at the door. And that's a pretty reasonable deal for four bands, an all-day deal. You see all your friends. You can wear your cool new shoes. Wear your cool new sunnies. And then people will be like, dang, check him out. Check her out. Rawr. That's right. Bring it. Bring your best. I can't wait. So until then, let's talk about a little traffic out there. We got the twilight happening. So the bus is going by. Boulder Creek is popping. Let's do this. 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Your traffic right now, fantastic. Highway 1 south into Watsonville, clear through Soquel, clear through Aptos, Freedom. Oh, back around Watsonville, La Selva into Santa Cruz, all clear. Slight, tiny little bit of a holdup in Capitola. Nothing that's stopping anybody, though. Hey, Highway 17, northbound, southbound. Woohoo! That's nice. That's wide open right now, guys. So get down on that. That's Highway 17, north and southbound. All clear. That's great news, guys. Way to go, drivers. Santa Cruz, Highway 1, up that beautiful coastline. I love it. All clear. Right back into Santa Cruz. Pack your trash. And Highway 9,
up into the heartbeat, right up here to where it's all critically happening, Boulder Creek, right at the corner. KBCZ. Okay, all the way up Highway 9, clear, back down. There it is, guys. I don't wish I had something to say because this is the ideal situation. It's all good. Right? And the weather's great too. What a fantastic week. You know, consistency in the garden, beautiful sunsets. And I'm going to go ahead and also concur with Big Bri on what a dreamy cup of tea that sunset was last night. Yeah, doggy. I loved it. How about that weather, though? Let's do that. And we have a new weather underwriter. So I'm just going to move my water. And this KBCZ weather report is brought to you by the Santa Cruz Fair celebrating apples, pies, and starry skies. September 16th through the 20th. More information and tickets can be found at santacruzcountyfair.com. All right, the weather right now, Boulder Creek currently 74 degrees. Let's do a refresh on that. I want to make sure this is real. Oh, it's real. 74 degrees tonight, a low of 54, a high of 89 tomorrow on Saturday, a high of 89 Sunday, and a high of 86 on Monday. Currently in Scotts Valley, 73 degrees. A low of 55 tonight in Scotts Valley, a high of 83 tomorrow, Saturday, a high of 80 on Sunday in Scotts Valley, and a high of 78. Scotts Valley, getting word from the weather satellite right now. Santa Cruz currently 73 degrees. Do we talk about? No, it's just all right. Yeah, Santa Cruz, 73 degrees. A low tonight of 58. A high tomorrow in Santa Cruz of 80 degrees. A high on Sunday of 77. Patchy fog in the morning on Monday, 74 degrees. And there you go. That is your KBCZ weather report from DJ Darren Lee. Straight from my heart to you. So how about that? Pretty pumped on this music fest, guys. There's a lot going on. I really suggest you come on out and let's make it happen, man. Out there, Garahan Park. It's going to be great. Forecasted weather, current moment for that event. Wonderful. So couldn't ask for more. Let's keep our fingers crossed. And I can't wait to see you out there. All right, let's get back to some more instrumental jams. I like what we're doing tonight. I think we're going to take it a little mellowage right now. Let's do a couple dreamy, spacey country sonatas for you. Coming up here, yeah, here's a funky band called Cactus. And not to be confused with Cactus with a K, indie band from Japan in the 90s. Let's not confuse the two. This is Cactus with a C. And these guys look like some rough riders, brother. So we're going to play this one for you. This is Cactus with Song for Aries.

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Ooh, man, we just went on a crazy, like, wild quantum elevator ride with that one. And that song was called Homeward. And that was an outfit called MNDSGN. You know, you read it real fast. It's like Mind Design, Mind Sign, MNDSGN. But yeah, Mind Sign, Mind Design. Great instrumental stuff. Very on the beat side, dreamy, super astral. It's like the theme of tonight. We're just chilling. We're just hanging out. We're listening to instrumental music, and we're just kind of, you know, letting the week roll right off, baby. Just, yeah. Instrumental music is good for that. There's no connotation. Nobody giving you advice. Nobody breathing disaster into your head. Nobody wooing you with the songs of the sirens of your heart. Nah. You know, instrumental music is like, let your brain do its thing. I love it. So yeah. And there's all kinds. It's so great. So, and some of it's not that great. Okay. Not going to be playing the Star Wars Cantina on here or anything like that. Cause my listeners demand better. And, yeah, maybe we'll play that. I don't know. When I said it sounded kind of fun. I don't know. But you know what I do know? I know that this next artist blows my mind and has blown the mind of many. No joke skis. Let me just talk a little bit about old Danny boy here. Yeah, man. Big hand in the fantastic score of the Red Dead Redemption video game franchise. You might not know this, Bono fans. But yeah, I'm talking about U2's daddy, Daniel Lanois. Yeah. And another conversation I was having with my buddy Mark. We both like this guy. We both like Daniel Lanois's work a lot outside of the production work and his engineering, his solo music, and where he goes with instruments and the, you know, post-apocalyptic desert style dusty landscapes that he creates are so beautiful. And coming in off of an album of his that I really love called Belladonna, right? This is Daniel Lanois with Sketches.

KBZZ 89.3 FM, Boulder Creek Community Radio, From the Skyline to the Sea. Yeah, that was Daniel Lanois, Sketches off of Belladonna. How about that fantastic dusty cymbal work on that? Whoa, jeez, man, that just like really takes you right to that place out in the middle of the desert where you're like, you know, it's kind of cold and whew, tense. Beautiful, beautiful stuff right here on the No Vocals Instrumental Music Show with your host, DJ Darren Lee. Got another hour of instrumentals for you. Let's zazz it up a little bit, maybe. And, you know, I mean, we got heavy metal coming up here in an hour. We need to, like, kind of need to start doing our routines, right? Yeah, we got to get ready for this. So let's have a little fun. I hope you're digging the show tonight. Chat board is open, kbcz.org. Telephone number here is 831-703-4420. I'm going to be reminding you to buy some tickets to the KBCZ Music Fest at some point. Did you catch that loophole right there? And I mean, really, because I'd love to see you out there. And I just have a feeling it's going to be the big event. And man, it's the party at the Moon Tower, man. Come on. We're doing this. All right. I love it. Yeah. So we're a crew of fantastic volunteering talented people here at the station. And shout out to all my DJ cohorts tonight. You inspire the heck out of me. And it's always a great time when I turn on the radio and KBC's playing and I'm like, I get to hear one of the shows that I really, really like a lot. And I like so many of them. There's not really any shows that I don't like. I just don't have the opportunity to listen to them all as much as I'd like. But you can, you know, on Mixcloud. We've got a whole gaggle of stuff all week long. Dive in and check it out. You miss a show, jump on that old Mixcloud. Check it out. That's technology working for you at the moment. Watch your back. Anyway, how about some more instrumental music, guys? I like that idea. How about let's play something from the Poets of Rhythm. Let's see what kind of rhythm they got for you tonight. This is Smiling While You're Crying, Babe, right here on KBCZ.

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Ooh, how about that? That was Macadam Crocodile with Walk Faster. And you know, that sounded like some Ghostbusters surf music that you would hear like on a yacht. That was all over the boards, but guess what? I was loving it. That was like a bowl of popcorn with rainbow something or other on it. Fantastic, man. I was like bapping around on that yacht. Oh, I love that. That was a tight jam. Before that, Five Revolutions, I Had a Dream, the instrumental version. And then we heard the Poets of Rhythm before that. Some down up, straight up beat badness. Smiling While You're Crying, instrumental. Hey, go figure. A couple instrumentals on the instrumental show. Yeah, but get down on that Macadam Crocodile, man. That was wonderful. I hope you enjoyed it as much as I did, if not more. You are tuned in, KBCZ 89.3. This is DJ Darren Lee, your host. And this is the No Vocals Instrumental Music Show. All instrumentals, Friday night, 7 to 9. It is my passion to play these songs for you. From my heart to you. Let's get down. We got 45 more. Man, that's forever. We're going to be doing this forever. Aww. That sounds like eternity. I like that. Hey, do I really like that? Eternity? Ugh. What angle are you going to take a look at that from? Jeez. It's like, is it bliss? Is it hell? I don't know. Okay. No time to get esoteric right now. This is instrumental music time. Promise you to chillax night. Let's chillax. All right? No purple drinks. Let's just chill. How about some more stuff? Hey, did you like that Daniel Lanois song from Belladonna earlier? It's still kind of echoing in the atmosphere in the room here. I went out to the front of Studio B and I had to change the aqua green light to dark blue. I don't know the significance of that, but somehow I feel better, like something of an exorcism has occurred. So, whew, dodged a bullet there. Hey, let's play another one. I got a handful more. Aussie Freak of Boulder Creek is coming in 9 o'clock with Metal from the Mountains, the highlighter of your Friday. All human programming right here. No AI, man. You know, on this show, AI stands for Awesome Instrumental. And here's another one from the big boys out in Chicago, Tortoise. This is a deep cut, Cliff Dweller Society.

0: And you can just greatly appreciate when a song like that just builds out and ends with such a swell. Oh, it's so beautiful. How about that? Instrumental number 2 by the 6 Part 7 and the Good Morning Valentine collab together on that beautiful track. Before that, man, we had Tortoise Cliff Dweller Society. Let's get another one in, shall we? Why not? Yeah, let's keep it going.
1: How about

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Another beautiful ending. . 100% goosebumps. Man, that was so good. The Mercury Program with Fluorescent Laces. Fantastic. Before that, Minami Deutsch with Stellar Waffle. Yeah. And then we had Unwed Sailor before that with Ovid. And then we had that beautiful 6-part 7 Good Morning Valentine song. Oh, instrumental music. Heart hands. So tasty. Yeah, I hope you are enjoying it. A lot of fun tonight. I'm having a great time playing these songs for you, and such a vibe in the air tonight here at KBCZ. And how great is that? You know, we're really stacking it up for you every day of the week. Friday, obviously my favorite day. That is when my show is. That is when we are together, and that's a good thing. So I hope that you've enjoyed tonight. It's number 52, no vocals tonight, guys. 52 repetitions of all this great instrumental music. So amazing. What a journey. I'm so proud of you. How about a couple more? And then, you know, we got Metal from the Mountains coming up. Ozzy Freak of Boulder Creek. It's an award-winning show happening very soon. And I hope you are going to stick around for it. Kind of the great thing. It's like, if you like the reggae soul, you probably like the no vocals. If you like no vocals, totally like Metal from the Mountains. I mean, who doesn't? And then it's really symbiotic in that way with all of us Friday people. You know, last week I had the fine opportunity to sub in for the 4 Score Lightning show in the morning, and that was a blast too. So, jeez, we're so lucky, us DJs here. You could be a DJ too, you know? Just call in the stage manager. You want to make your rock and roll dreams come true in that way? Be a DJ. It's so fun. Yeah, let's get back to it. I got you for 20 more minutes. And I like these next few songs I'm about to play for you. I think it's a lot of fun. So why don't we do this one by Smart Went Crazy is the name of the artist. Smart Went Crazy. Yeah, this is Black Kites on the No Vocals Instrumental Music Show.

KBCZ 89.3 FM, Boulder Creek Community Radio. Yeah, that was a nice little slice of it by Wand. That was a little bit of High Rise there for you. Oh man, I love that little what an incredible little riff that is. Fantastic. Before that we had Winged Wheel with Soft Hand. More fantastic instrumental music. And that one just kind of taking it on the indie side of things. A little more straightforward than what was before that by the Meat Bodies. I Eraser was the name of that song. And I really like that one with the... There's like this droney, repetitious thing that I love so much. And I played that one a few shows ago, but I just didn't feel like it got the ears it needed. So, you know, I'm like, you know, I need to bring that song back. I need to play it again at the end of the show. Yeah. How about that? So I really like that track, Meat Bodies, I Eraser. We heard Smart Went Crazy before that with Black Kite. And then we had the Mercury Program with Fluorescent Laces, which we already kind of covered. But just going back to that song, Fluorescent Laces by the Mercury Program. And, you know, they've got definitely have a handful of songs that land in this just nice, heady, beautiful zone. And I'll probably listen to that song again a little later because, gosh, the ending on that one is just success all the way around the board. And just like tonight's show, volume 52 of the No Vocals Instrumental Music Show. And I'm your host, DJ Darren Lee. Thank you for listening. We've got Metal from the Mountains coming up next. And I've got one more track for you. And it is the bona fide segue, Metalheads. So get ready, hydrate, stretch it out. Call your buddies. Crack a brew, get ready to crush a few, yo. You know what time it is. Tune in with me next Friday night before the music fest. Yeah, I'm going to be here. I'm going to be ripping it out. Let's see what happens, huh? I can't wait to meet you at the music fest. So get your tickets, call in. You know what to do. More announcements on that coming up. DJ Darren Lee and I've got one more song for you. This is 1000 Mods with Liquid Sleep. And I want you all to have a great week. I'll catch you next week. Metal from the Mountains up next. Viva la KBCZ.

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3: 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But before we start, shout out to none other than DJ Darren Lee. No vocals. Quite the vibe he had going on tonight. I enjoyed it. And I know if you're listening, you enjoyed it as well, because you, like I said, are a music lover. My name is the Aussie Freak of Boulder Creek. I will be your metalsmith for the next 2 hours on the list tonight, which could change. Got the likes of Soil Work, Something Cool from the Absence, Living Darkness, Killer Be Killed, new tracks from Cutthroat, Flotsam and Jetsam, and even something from Angelus Apparatata, something like that. They're from Spain. Release just came out today. Anyway, 831-703-4420 if you want to mess up the playlist. But we're going to wind back the clock, because on this date in 1990, August 21st, Alice in Chains released Facelift. So we're going to play a couple tracks off that sometime tonight, starting right away, of course. And also Anthrax released Persistence of Time. So let's go ahead and get that started. Here's some Alice in Chains on the Metal for the Mountain Show. KBCZ.

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I'm the Aussie Freak of Boulder Creek, located 89.3 on an FM dial and streaming around the world on kbcz.org. Getting back to the music, if you didn't recognize it, I'm going to tell you who it was. Flotsam and Jetsam is getting ready to release their next album called Rats in the Temple. We heard that title track. That album's coming out next Friday the 28th. Prior to that was Creator from their 2026 release, Crushers of the World. We heard Blood of Our Blood. Prior to that was Time by Anthrax. And before that, We Die Young by Alice in Chains. Last week, for some reason, I felt like the energy dropped just a little bit. So that's why I kind of feel like we're going to start the night off in that sort of vein. And we're going to go do a throwback now. This is a Queen of the Reich, except it's performed by Unleash the Archers. And right after that, we got some Ex Mortis. And that'll take us into a segment called Name That Lyric. Here on the Metal

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1: 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We don't get a grant. We don't get a check. So if you get a chance to hang out next Saturday at Garahan Park, doors at 1, music from 2 to 7:30, Saturday, August 29th, KBCZ Music Fest, Garahan Park, 2 miles north of town, 4 great bands, and of course you get to hang out with your friends and neighbors. Enjoy music on a wonderful day. Okay, so this next segment gets me to thinking about how heavy metal has so many different subcategories, right? You could have doom metal, you could have sludge metal, you could have death metal, you could have brutal death metal, you could have Norwegian death metal, you could even have what we just heard from Ex Mortis, neoclassical thrash metal. And before that was Unleash the Archers. They're in the category of power metal. And coming up next, what we're going to do is a segment called Name That Lyric. 3 songs that will be kind of hard to decipher, and I challenge you in Radioland to name that lyric. And if you want to play along, give me a call at 831-703-4420.

We're going to start with a band that sometimes get dubbed as NYC, you know, like New York City street metal. This is a band called I Kill Ya from their 2017 release. Here's a track called Starve on the Metal from The Meldon Show.

0: Okay. I want you to tell me what these fellas look like.
1: Well, the little guy, he was kind of funny looking.
0: In what way?
1: I don't know, just funny looking.
0: Can you be any more specific? Is there anything else you can tell me about him?
1: No. Like I say, he was funny looking. More than most people, even.

Did you want some fresh metal? You don't get any fresher than that. That is the Night Eternal song called Caught in a Spell from Cold Velvet, which came out today, the 21st. Now, there's been a couple weeks I've played some of their tracks on this show and my Wednesday night show, Hard Rock for the Hump Day. 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Now, the album is really good. I'm marking it down as one of my tops of 2026, but we have time. I'm not saying it's the best ever, just saying I enjoy it a lot. Once again, that was The Night Eternal. Prior to that, it was a three-song section I call Name That Lyric. We started with I Kill Ya, a song called Starve. Then we had Iron Maiden with their instrumental song Transylvania. And song number three was Ocho Calacas. We heard a track called Mutante from Fronteras. Fronteras was one of my favorite, it was my favorite album of the year, I believe 3 years ago. And they fall into the category, because we were talking about categories before that set, of ska core. You can let me know what you think or not. The Blacklist is coming up in a few minutes. And in the meantime, what are we going to listen to? We've got time to go ahead and throw this at you. Living Darkness, Evil Embrace. 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
1: 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That's why earlier in the show I did a little bit about asking you to go to our website. Right there on the front page, a little spot up. It says nominate KBCZ for a couple of contests. Links will take you right there. Check a look. And also, again, if you have a business you'd like us to chat you up, get in touch with us at kbcz.org. You hear it? Do you know what's going on? If you're a regular listener to the show, then I thank you very much. And I always say you're awesome because you know you are. This is what we do at 10 o'clock here on the Metal from the Mountain show. It is a segment called The Blacklist. Three songs associated with the word black. And this next artist, you'll recognize the voice. You'll recognize the tune, but maybe you haven't heard them together. Here we go. Let's start this week's Blacklist.

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1: We're just laughing because Jacob's known as the black metal kid.
0: The black metal kid, BMK.
2: We argue all the time over what's the better genre.
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0: Now, some people can't tell the difference at all.
3: Exactly.
0: But not at all. So, Jacob, what is the main difference between the two?
2: Black metal's more like atmospheric and it's more like melodic. It's all about kind of like this feeling of like being out in like a snowy forest, while death metal is more like brutal and like about like chugging riffs and sounding all like technical, I guess.

If you'd like to submit a blacklist, please send it to me, theaussiefreak@gmail.com. That's the address. Three songs associated with the word black. Hence, Amon Amarth, Cry of the Blackbirds. Prior to that was Merciful Fate, Nightmare. Now, you might be going, I didn't hear any black titles in that one. Well, it's because Merciful Fate, the early days of being a black metal band, which also qualifies for the blacklist. We started off with Paint It Black, performed by Udo Dirkschneider. That's it. Three songs associated with the word black to make it onto the Metal from the Mountain Show, which is located on a radio dial at 89.3. Heard around the world on kbcz.org. Before we get into our next set of songs, I want to tell you about what's happening right here in Boulder Creek tomorrow. Tomorrow is the annual Dinner and Dance Summer Barbecue for our Boulder Creek Fire Department. Saturday, August 22nd. Doors at 5:30. Music 550, like 550. It says dancing till 11. 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My name's the Aussie Freak of Boulder Creek, and I want to keep you current, so we are going to slow it down just a little bit, get a little bit more harsh with the likes of Cutthroat. They just released an EP. Here's a track called Purge. And then we'll follow that up with new stuff from Angelus Apatrita.

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Happy to be here every night, every week, every day. And of course, we're celebrating 10 years of being on the air. And once again, we have a music fest to help celebrate that event. That is next Saturday, the 29th, Garahan Park, 2 miles north of town. Doors at 1, music from 2 to 7:30. Tickets are $15, $20. Four bands is going to be great fun. Before we get into the music and being the fact that we are community radio, here's something I want to remind you about. If you didn't already know, that the Highway 9 highway will be closed on Monday, August 24th. Full overnight closure from 8 p.m. to 6 a.m. 2 miles north of town, there's a Kings Creek Bridge. They're working on it. They're replacing the bridge. It's going to be closed all night long, 8 p.m. to 6 a.m. A reminder, Monday, August 24th, total closure, Highway 9 at the Kings Creek Bridge. All right, now you have the info. My name is the Aussie Freak of Boulder Creek. I've been here for 10 years, and not only have I been here for 10 years, but your regular Saturday host, the legend of KVCZ, Mike D, who coined the term playing whatever. He has a very good technique to introduce songs. He says, you know what? I haven't played yet, and that's why we're going to do this. You know what? I haven't played death in a while. Here's 1,000 Eyes.

Absence, a song called Choirs of Sickness. In order to mess up the playlist here on KBCZ on the Metal from the Mountain show, all it takes is a simple phone call, 831-703-4420. And this is going out to BG Rich, one of your living weapon by Warbringer.

All right. That's a big full circle. You've been listening since 9 o'clock? Well, if so, thank you so much. What I like to do here on the Metal from the Mountain show is whenever we look back on an album from the past, I like to start the show with the first track. I pretty much end the show with the last track from the same album. That's why we had Alice in Chains, a song called Real Thing from Facelift, which of course came out on August 21st, way back when. Prior to that was a song called The Nothingness and the Devil by Soilwork. My name is the Aussie Freak of Boulder Creek, and once again, thanks for listening to KBCZ, your award-winning Boulder Creek community radio. 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We're trying to get ourselves out there in the publications, but we have to go through a nomination round, and we need your help to do it. And plus, we need your help for whenever you can, financially, or just come buy a shirt, go to our music fest, those sorts of things keep us going. I also have another program, Wednesday nights. Much slower than this one. It's called Hard Rock for the Hump Day, 8 to 9. Of course, all this is available on the website, which has schedules and Mixcloud links for prior programs that you didn't know you loved so much. So I'm going to wrap this up with some power metal. We've got all kinds of metal tonight, right? Neoclassical thrash. That's New York City street metal. Straight up thrash metal from the likes of Warbringer and Creator. Ska Core from Ocho Calacas, Legendary Loudness from Iron Maiden. There you go. That's the review. Let's just get to the last song of the night. And once again, I got to complete the business. Let you know this is Boulder Creek Community Radio 89.3. Last song of the night is by the band Seven Kingdoms, and I think it's a fantastic finisher every time. So thanks for listening. Have a great weekend and keep banging your heads.

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What is up, Radioland? My name is Douglas. I'm the bass player for Stormy Strong. I'm here rocking at the 2024 KBCZ Music Fest. 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

0: What's up, girl?
1: He stood me up again.
0: Again? Mm-hmm. Well, what's up with this guy? Do you really like him that much?
1: Yes, honey. I love him. He is fine. He does a lot of nice things for me.
0: I know he used to do nice stuff for you, but what has he done for you lately?

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The Santa Cruz County Fair, September 16th through the 20th. 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

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You guys doing okay? 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

Need more of a break this season? 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I'm DJ Sage, and I've got a two-hour getaway to your favorite destinations every week, shore to shore, Thursdays from 4 till 6. 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

Hey girl, come inside. Oh, you're not gonna stay? Okay, well, look, I know things have been hard between you and me. But before you start pointing fingers, I know what we got to do.

Well, you know that those cowbells, honey. That's me, Rosie Chalmers, Boulder Creek Community Radio Station, with Good Morning Monterey Bay, Monday through Friday, 7 to 9 a.m. We have some fun, we have some tunes, we have some trivia, we have some people. Who knows what we're going to have? It's always exciting to find out. 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Thanks.

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A travelling circus came. They brought an intelligent elephant, and Nelly was her name. One dark night, she slipped her iron chain, and off she ran to Hindustan and was never seen.

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Dig Those Blues. Well, there's more where that came from. Every Wednesday afternoon from 2 to 4 p.m. on the Blue Highway, it's your blues show with me, Trevor Blue. Let's jump, jive, and wham.

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It's a quiet night on Main Street where the poison water runs. It'll never be the same street when the time appointed comes. It's talked about in whispers, nothing certain, only rumors.

your closed door conversations. 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
1: We come along on Saturday morning, greeting everybody with a smile.

Good morning, my friends. Beetle people all over the world, how are you this morning? It's a fine morning here in Boulder Creek. The sun is out. Sun is out. The sky is blue. The air is fresh and clean. It's not too cold. It's not too hot. And I am about to fill the air with music. Beatles music. Best kind there is, I think. Alrighty, folks. Let's see. There's some stuff happened on this day in music. There's some memorials we need to do today. Jerry Allison, the drummer from the Crickets, passed away on this day in 2022. And Jerry Lieber, one half of the incredible songwriting team of Jerry Lieber, Mike Stoller. Jerry Lieber passed away on this day in 2011. Lieber-Stoller fit in pretty significantly in the history of the Beatles. We're going to be listening to a lot of that as the show continues. But we are going to start off with this one. This is one that was written by Lieber and Stoller and rearranged by Little Richard. We're actually going to hear this song twice in this set. This one being a cover of the Little Richard arrangement. The next one being a cover of the original arrangement given to Wilbert Harrison. Give it a listen. Check it out. See what you think. Ladies and gentlemen, the Fabulous Beatles.

I keep forgetting you don't love me no more. Ringo Starr covering Lieber Stoller, that one coming from the Old Wave album. Old Wave was a good record. I like Old Wave. Now, all right, yes, you're right. I'm biased. I even enjoyed Ringo the Fourth. But it's Ringo, man, you know? And as much as he does missteps here and there, it's still Ringo. And so it's still charming. I keep forgetting. Before that, George Harrison with the song I Really Love You. Not a Lieber Stoller song, nor a song performed by the Crickets, but just the same, an old rock and roll song covered by George. George did not cover any Lieber Stoller on his own. He also didn't cover any Buddy Holly on his own, I don't think. I'd have to do a little bit more digging around, but I couldn't find anything when I was looking. But, you know, of course, he did a lot of stuff with the Beatles, as we will hear as the show goes on. Kansas City, Paul McCartney, closer to the Little Richard arrangement than I remembered. But there are still elements of the original Wilbur Harrison version in there. Peggy Sue, John Lennon, performing a song by the Crickets, originally done by the Crickets, of course. And the Beatles with Kansas City, Hey, Hey, Hey, Hey. From the top of the show, from the album Beatles for Sale. It's quite a thing. You're listening to Nothing Is Beatleproof. My name is Scotty K. So, yes, I did want to play a John Lennon song as penned by Lieber Stoller, but I slipped and played Peggy Sue instead. But, yeah, let's do a little bit. Let's do a block of Lieber Stoller stuff as related to the Beatles and is performed by the Beatles in a couple of cases. Here is John Lennon performing a song that was made famous by Benny King, written by Lieber Stoller. This one is called Stand By Me on Nothing Is Beatleproof.

Searching, written by Lieber and Stoller. Originally performed by the Coasters. It's also performed by Cheech and Chong later on in their career. Well, their career hadn't started when the Beatles did their thing. But, you know stuff. All right, before Searching Poison Ivy, Linda McCartney recorded a lot of songs during her time with Paul, and he put out an album of all those songs called Prairie Wind. Some moments are better than others on the album, but there was one reviewer that basically said, as he's listening to the record, he's appreciating how much Paul loved this woman. And, you know, maybe that's maybe that makes it worth listening to all on its own. But Linda brought a lot, I think, to Wings. And I think that listening to all the Wings songs and listening to Linda's backup vocals, it's hard to imagine Wings without her voice in it. And yeah, there were some really cruel tapes passed around in the 70s of Linda's voice isolated at, you know, certain live concerts and stuff like that. And she was not a trained singer, but she had a lot of heart. And I think that carries you pretty far. When you got a lot of heart, you're putting everything you have into something. Yeah, it definitely gives it a value. Poison Ivy by Linda McCartney, written by Lieber Stoller. Hound Dog by John Lennon, done on stage. He did Hound Dog on stage a number of times. Of course, he was only on stage alone a number of times. But it does show up on the, it shows up in the Power to the People box set because he performed it during the one-on-one concert. He also performed it in Toronto, which is the, that was captured on an Apple LP live piece in Toronto with an under-rehearsed band that happened to be professional musicians. So under-rehearsed, it's true, but actually really good live recording, I think. I liked it. Before that, Youngblood by the Beatles, covering the old Coasters classic, written by Lieber Stoller. And of course, at the top, John Lennon with Stand By Me. That was a big hit back in the day. And that was written by Lieber Stoller. There's a lot of songs written by Lieber Stoller that people don't always know about. Hound Dog is one of them, originally performed by a woman named Big Mama Thornton. And Lieber Stoller wrote it for her. And then Elvis heard it and took it and ran with it and made Lieber Stoller a whole lot of money. That was back in the days before all the people in suits who don't really write music figured out how to jump in and get some of that money. So, you know, songwriters don't make as much money now as they used to. But I digress. You're listening to Nothing Is Beatleproof. My name is Scotty K. Travelers on Highway 9 near Boulder Creek. You like that transition? Travelers on Highway 9 near Boulder Creek will encounter a full overnight closure on Monday, August 24th. The highway will be closed overnight from 8 p.m. to 6 a.m. at Kings Creek Bridge from Pool Drive to Primavera Old Country Highway as crews set 100 feet of long precast concrete girders for the southbound portion of the new bridge. The closure and work were originally set to take place in late July. Following the placement of the girders, work will occur 24/7 at the Kings Creek Bridge until the bridge deck is poured. The work is expected to be completed by Saturday, August 29th. That's important to know, folks. If you happen to live in Boulder Creek, that far down, and you work at night, or you're rehearsing for a show in Santa Cruz or in Ben Lomond, or even if you just want to come down here and hang out at the radio station, and you need to get home, and it's past Kings Creek, well,
you're going to need to figure out an alternate route. They have those. You can get around it, but it's a long haul.

I'm going to roll down. Nothing is Beetleproof, episode 214. You know, I don't usually talk about the episodes individually, but the episodes are all numbered. And last week was episode number 213. And the thing that I forgot to mention is that's a significant number for Beatles people, because that's how many songs the Beatles recorded and released while they were together as a group. 213. That's all. That's all that they released in their day. More stuff came later on, you know. More versions came later on. They don't always, when there's a new version of a song that's already been released, they don't always increase the count then, because it's like, well, it's the same song. It's not really another song. It's just another version. So in the 213 songs, I think that Revolution, the single mix, and the single recording and the White Album recording only count as one. But just the same. 213 songs. It's not a lot. It's a lot in that little tiny space. I don't know that I would say it's a lot in the grand scheme of things. It's certainly not a lot of time. You can say that it's a lot of songs, and you know, again, a lot is a relative term. You can say that it's a lot of songs, but it isn't a lot of time, because don't forget, almost, well, a lot of those songs clock in at less than 3 minutes. Which is, you know, it's a little mind-boggling to me. Some of those Beatles songs are really short. But again, short is comparative. So that's blah, blah, blah. Okay. On this day in history. On this day in history. Who was born on this day? Tori Amos. I don't want to forget that. Because Tori did a lot of Beatles covers. Also Vernon Reid. From Living Color, Donna Godcho, who sang with the Grateful Dead. Donna Godcho. And I think I got a cover of hers floating around somewhere. Let's see. Roland Orzabal, who performed with Tears for Fears. And Tears for Fears did cover... let's see, where is it? It's got to be here somewhere. I'm sure it's in here somewhere. But okay, all right. Yes, Tears for Fears with John Lennon, All right, let's go back, Scotty K. We're talking too loud. My brain has to catch up. Tears for Fears featuring Julian Lennon did this song, which we already heard, but here's a whole different version. Tears for Fears performing this song with Julian Lennon. And then after that, we're going to hear Paul McCartney talking about Tears for Fears a little bit. And we're going to hear another song. Starting with this one, though, this one is called Stand By Me. You might remember, you just heard it just a little while ago. Here's a whole different version.

0: How do you feel about the way Tears for Fears has borrowed the Beatles sound for Sowing the Seeds of Love? Do you have any views on that?
1: Yeah, I think it's quite nice, really. I mean, when I first heard it, it was a bit of a shock. It was like, oh, who are they kidding? But I see it as a tribute. You know, they could have been doing a Doors takeoff, could have been doing a Rolling Stones takeoff, you know, and stolen that style. But they're quite honest about it. You know, they're quite open that it is a tribute to the Beatles, and it's purposely that kind of 67 Sgt. Pepper style. It's quite funny, you know, it's a tribute. You know, I'm honored. This is two contemporary guys. One of them's being John, the other one's being me. So, I mean, I'm going to put in for a royalty.

As the June light turns to moonlight, I'll be on my way. There we go, man. That would be an early example of a Lennon-McCartney rhyming setup. I'll Be On My Way was written by the Beatles. It was recorded by the Beatles live on the BBC, but it was never officially released by the Beatles until they decided to put out the BBC stuff. It was Billy J. Kramer and the Dakotas, I think, had a hit with that one. And that is the band UB40 covering it, because today it is the birthday of... somewhere in here, somebody from UB40 was born, and their name is somewhere in here. It might also be a memorial, because, you know, I do those too. Anyway, any road? Yes, Brian Travers passed away from cancer at age 62 on this day in 2021. So that's why we are remembering UB40 doing that awesome Beatles cover. Paul McCartney, Maybe Baby, from the movie called Maybe Baby. There's one that doesn't get played very often. In fact, it's one of those McCartney songs that sort of falls through the cracks. There's a few of those songs. McCartney recorded a lot of work. And... some of those songs are more challenging to find than others. But, you know, I found it. There we go. And before that, two songs from Tears for Fears, Sowing the Seeds of Love with Paul McCartney, talking a little bit about it. Everybody said it was a send-up of the Beatles. And it, heavily, heavily influenced. A lot of songs heavily, heavily influenced by the Beatles. And we play those, too. And up at the top, Tears for Fears featuring Julian Lennon on the Lieberstoller classic, Stand By Me. 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My name is Scotty K. I'm here with you until I go away, and it's, you know, that's not going to be for a while yet, so that's good news. All right, let's do, what shall we do now? The Dells. Let's do Living Color. This one's called Tomorrow Never Knows by Living Color on Nothing Is Beatle Proof.

Hey, Paulie. Oh, wait. Sorry. That's not supposed to happen. Alrighty. Hey, Paulie. Figure of Eight and Jet live on stage. From where? From somewhere, Scotty K. Let's see. What could it be? Oh, I'm going to take a wild stab at it and say it was from the Tripping the Live Fantastic, but it also could have been from New York. I don't know. It's live on stage, man. I might be able to track down that info for you. But I think you'll sleep without it all right tonight. Generally, I like to be a little bit more on top of it. Anyway. Figure of Eight and Jets. Before that, the Beatles with What Goes On from Rubber Soul. That is the 2009 remastered version. They have not remixed the entirety of Rubber Soul yet. It's due out soon. We're all excited and thrilled. There's going to be a new Beatles box set. Hooray! We're going to see. We're going to see how exciting it is when it shows up. Before that, up at the top, Living Color with Tomorrow Never Knows. Happy birthday, Vernon Reed, born on this day. You're listening to Nothing is Beatle-proof. My name is Scotty K. Let's do a cricket song that the Beatles covered. They never did a proper version of this, but they did. They did hit it up in the studio. In fact, the Beatles hit it up in the studio while they were working on the White Album, and John Lennon hit it up in the studio a few years later. But the Beatles never recorded it properly. So at the end of these two versions, we're going to hear the original Buddy Holly and the Crickets version. This one is called You're So Square, Baby, I Don't Care. Nothing is Beatle-proof.

All righty, here's one for the young folks. This is Dua Lipa, who was born on this day in... When was Dua Lipa born? On this day in 1995. 1995, making her 31. My gosh, 31. That's so young. This one's called Golden Slumbers on Nothing Is Beatleproof.

Dua Lipa with Golden Slumbers, acoustic. Before that was Buddy Holly, You're So Square, Baby, I Don't Care. Also John Lennon doing You're So Square, Baby, I Don't Care. And the Beatles with Paul McCartney on vocals doing You're So Square, Baby, I Don't Care. And the only one of the three that was a proper release was the Buddy Holly one. But I think they're all worth listening to. I really like the jammy stuff that the Beatles come out. Well, that the Apple comes out with. The Beatles aren't around to come out with stuff so much anymore. But, you know, back in the 80s, when we were all already alive and already collecting Beatles stuff, the outtakes and the unreleased stuff was hard to come by, you know, and it was always such a thing. I remember getting a box set called Artifacts. It was a 5-CD box set. And I got it, this has got to be, maybe 92, 93. And I brought it home and I just clear my day. This is what I'm doing. And I sat there with all 5 discs and went right in order with the book and where they all came from and everything. Some of the quality of the recordings was pretty okay. Some of the quality of the recordings was a little dicey, which is a lot better than it had been 10 years previous when the recording quality was most often really awful. But, you know, it was unreleased Beatles music. So we were so excited no matter what. Like, oh, my God, listen to doing this song. And now it's all coming out. And there's a lot of stuff coming out that we never heard before, which is really exciting. There's some stuff coming out in really good quality that we know for a long time. That's really exciting, too. But it's... I don't know. I don't know if it's because I'm older. I don't know if because it's you know, it just kind of shows up. But, yeah, it's a different experience now. But I think the Rubber Soul Box is going to be worthy of a celebration, I think. We'll see. All right, moving right along. We do need to do some Tory. At least one Tory song, because she's Tory, and it's her birthday today. And she recorded a lot of Beatles songs, and some of them are really good quality, and some of them are recorded live and not quite as great as other ones. But here's one that I think is really, really nice. Where did it go? Here it is. This one is... this one, for some reason, is not showing up. What's wrong with it? I bet you it's the wrong format. I think that's what's wrong with it. No, it's the right format. I don't understand. All right, I'm going to try and figure out what the problem is. But right now, here is Ocean Color Scene doing the George Harrison song called Wah Wah on Nothing Is Beatle-Proof.

Oh my goodness, why is this being difficult now? Stop being difficult. I need you to just not do it. Oh, it's being difficult. All right, and we put this right here. And we bring this over here. And then we play you Milos, Gallic, something. And it's not showing up. All right, I don't know what the problem is. Here is Paul McCartney. I got-

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I'm gonna come past your house right about 8 o'clock tonight. Yeah, you better be ready, honey, because it's so easy. It's so easy for me and so easy for you. Yeah, we're gonna do

0: All right. Now, you're ready about 8:30. But you know what I'm going to do? I'm going to tee you out, baby. Yeah. And by about 9:30, we're going to be down by the old juke joint, man. We're going to be playing them records. We're going to be dancing, man. We're going to have such fun because it's so easy.
1: All right, Paulie, sit down before you fall down. Paul McCartney, it's so easy. You know what else is so easy? Playing this song by Milo's Karjak and Tori Amos.

Scotty K with a quick commentary. If fun is something you think money can't buy, you're doing it wrong. Here's another Beatles song.

crying, waiting, hoping. Originally performed by the Crickets, Buddy Holly, and they're covered by the Beatles for the infamous, famous Decca audition that happened on January 1st, 1962. 15 songs they played, 15 songs they recorded, and after listening to all 15 songs, maybe, Dick Rowe famously said, "No, Mr. Epstein, you should go back to selling furniture. Guitar groups are out, and we're much safer."

going with Brian Poole and the Tremolos. And while I do want to laugh at Dick Rowe and his hubris, and as it all actually turned out, I would also like to thank Dick Rowe for passing on the Beatles, because they went to EMI and found George Martin and made stars out of all five of them. Ha! You're listening to Nothing Is Beatleproof. My name is Scotty K. Crying, Waiting, Hoping. Before that, She's Leaving Home. Tori Amos with Milo's Carter something. With a K. Paul McCartney with It's So Easy. Ocean Color Scene with Wawa. Ocean Color Scene. Whose birthday is it today from Ocean Color Scene? Steve Craddock was born on this day in 1969. And they're from Birmingham, England. So rah, rah, rah. Ocean Color Scene is here. Okay. Let's move on to something else. What else are we going to move on to? I don't know. Well, I really don't know. Okay, here's another song by the Beatles. It's been-

Words of Love, Paul McCartney. Yes, he sang that with John, and he also sang it all by his lonesome. I miss the harmony vocal, though, you know. Between the Devil and the Deep Blue Sea, George Harrison, that one coming from the Brainwashed LP. It was also recorded before that. It shows up on a bootleg called Pirate Songs. So there are two different versions floating around. That one is the Brainwashed version. The Beatles, Nowhere Man, version 1, take 2, which, as you heard, is largely instrumental, except for the open. That one was found on Anthology 4. It will also be found on the Rubber Soul box set, making Anthology 4 even less relevant than it had been already. And Ringo Starr with Think It Over, which is a Buddy Holly song, and the Beatles with Wait from Rubber Soul. Yes, it's a Rubber Soul-tastic day today, I think. It's not, the box set is coming soon, but I'm not sure exactly when. All right. Here is a quick thing that I got from a regular listener who sends me an email at nothingisbeetleproof@gmail.com. Actually, I better make sure that that's true. You know, it's tricky, these things here. You know what I mean? And yes, nothingisbeetleproofkbcz@gmail.com. All right. Now, a good friend of mine tells me that back in August 1966, the Beatles were coming up to San Francisco, and there were a bunch of Beatles fans, really big fans, that were right here in the valley, and they wanted to send a cheery, "Hello, Beatles, welcome to California" thing, but there were 11, and it's hard to figure out exactly what to do when you're 11, but there was a property that was in Ben Lomond, somewhere on top of a mountain, and there was a big asphalt driveway, and somebody had dumped off a big pile of white sand, and a bunch of these clever kids with shovels went over there and spelled out, "Welcome Beatles" across the black asphalt driveway. And they hoped that when the Beatles flew their plane over, the Beatles looked down and said, "Oh, look, there's somebody from Ben Lomond who's sending us a cheery hello. I bet it's a bunch of awesome kids who are really smart." We don't really know how it all turned out because the Beatles never mentioned it. But it's entirely possible that they did see it and they were thrilled. But also, if there's anybody who happened to be around at that time and came out and said, "Who put all this sand on the road?" Well, yes, that really happened, but I'm not saying who it is. So anyway, yes, thank you so much for writing in to nothingisbeetleproofkbcz@gmail.com, because KBCZ, yes, nothingisbeetleproofkbcz. @gmail.com, because I'm delighted to actually get real email in the inbox, and I don't have to keep pretending that I'm getting email from a Mr. Richard Fader in Fort Lee, New Jersey. How many people remember Richard Fader from Fort Lee, New Jersey? Raise your hand. Rosanna Dana, Saturday Night Live. That was a 70s thing. Okay. But it's noon already. 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And this has been Nothing Is Beetleproof. Thank you for hanging out with me this whole time. I love doing this. I'm so glad that I get to do this with you. This is going to be the last one. Running over just a teeny tiny little bit, but I don't want to leave you with my yapping. So here is a song from Sgt. Pepper. Somebody told me they skipped this song when they listened to the record when they were a kid. Why would you want it? It's such a... I love this one. All right. Here is Within You, Without You, George Harrison's contribution to the Sgt. Pepper album, and I think a significant George Harrison composition to the whole world. Alrighty, folks, thanks for listening. We'll see you again soon. Here's George.

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There's a pancake breakfast happening at the Oddfellows if you wanted to catch that. You got another 22 minutes, and you won't be missing my show if you go. Alrighty, folks. We'll see you again the next time. Until then, be awesome.

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Keep on rocking. 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

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Born on this date in 1947 in Florence, Alabama, passing away in Nashville, November 2nd, 2025, less than a year ago, about 10 months ago, at the age of 78, the late, great Donna Jean Thatcher Godchow McKay, better known as Donna Jean Godchow, singer, best known as a member of the Grateful Dead from 1972 to 1979, also performed with the Jerry Garcia Band, Heart of Gold Band, and the Donna Jean Godchow Band, was the wife of Keith Godchow, second keyboardist for the Grateful Dead, who was the keyboardist from 72 to 79 when Donna Jean was a backing vocalist. She was born in Florence, Alabama, worked as a session singer in Muscle Shoals, eventually singing with a group called Southern Comfort and appearing as a backup singer on at least two number one hit songs, When a Man Loves a Woman by Percy Sledge in 1966 and Suspicious Minds by Elvis Presley in 1969. Her vocals were featured on other recordings by Boz Scaggs, Dwayne Allman, Cher, Joe Tex, Neil Diamond, and many others. She then moved to California, met Keith, whom she married in 1970. Donna introduced Keith to Jerry Garcia in 1971, and they both joined the band in 1972. Until 1979. The late, great Donna Jean Godchow. Rock and Roll Hall of Famer with the Grateful Dead and is in the Alabama Music Hall of Fame. Happy birthday, Donna. Had a great, great career. Was on many, many other things with other artists, did stuff with Robert Hunter, and a whole lot of others. So there you go. Happy birthday to Donna Jean Godchow. And also, let's see here, born on this date in, 1912 or 1917 in Tutwiler, Mississippi, or near Clarksdale, Mississippi, and passing away. That's the way things were back then. No computers. Passed away at the age of either 83 or 88, June 21st, 2001, in Los Altos, California. The late, great John Lee Hooker, blues singer, songwriter, and guitarist, son of a sharecropper, rose to prominence before an electric guitar-style adaptation of Delta blues that he developed in Detroit.
often incorporated other elements, including talking blues and early North Mississippi hill country blues, developed his own driving rhythm boogie style distinct from the 1930s to the 1940s piano-derived boogie-woogie. Been cited as one of the greatest male blues vocalists of all time. Settled out here in the San Francisco Bay Area, and let's see, I know he had a club he had a blues club in San Francisco. And lived in Redwood City, Long Beach, and Los Altos, where he died in his sleep in 2001. Didn't say. Pretty sure though, he owned a club in San Francisco. I think it was called Hookers or something like that. Anyways, happy birthday, John Lee. This one goes out to Donnie T on KBCZ 89.3 FM, Boulder Creek.

All right, get her together here. Born on this date in 1941, passing away in 2022, February 12th, Howard Lee Grimes, drummer, best known as a member of the High Rhythm section on records by Al Green and Peebles and many others in the 1970s. Born in Memphis, first performed in public at the age of 12 with Rufus Thomas. By his late teens, he recorded regularly on sessions for Satellite Records, which later became Stax, where he was tutored by Al Jackson Jr. He also began working with bandleader and record producer Willie Mitchell at High Records, taking over as Mitchell's main drummer after Jackson passed away. As a key member of the house band at Mitchell's Royal Studios in Memphis, Grimes was instrumental in creating some of the most memorable songs and soul grooves that Big Bri ever listened to in the 1970s. After the demise of High Records in the late 70s, Grimes continued to perform with Teeny Hodges and other members credited as High Rhythm or on the 1994 album Perfect Gentlemen, the Hodges Brothers. Passed away from kidney failure at the age of 80 on February 12th, 2022. Happy birthday to Howard Grimes. Great, great session drummer. Let's see. What did we have here? We had Ann Peebles right there with Slipped, Tripped, Fell in Love. And Al Green with I'm Still in Love with You from 1975. Of course, featuring Mr. Grimes on drums there. And before that, we had John Lee Hooker celebrating his birthday today. The late, great John Lee Hooker. We had Think Twice Before You Go and Backbiters and Syndicators. And forgot to back announce Donna Jean. We had, we had The Grateful Dead with Donna Jean Godchow, who celebrates her birthday today. On co-lead vocals there, that was Beat It On Down the Line, recorded live at the Cow Palace back

0: lead vocals, and her husband Keith on keyboards with Jerry Garcia and John Kahn doing The Way You Do the Things You Do. Well, this is the way we do it here on the Mike D Show every Saturday, 2 p.m. to 4 p.m., playing whatever on KBCZ 89.3 FM, Boulder Creek Community Radio, KBCZ.org for the online streamers. And right about now, we got the KBCZ traffic report brought to you by Travis Martin Plumbing, located in Boulder Creek and serving Santa Cruz and the surrounding areas. There's more online at TravisMartinPlumbing.com, or the phone number is 831-461-4300. Not a whole lot of anything of circumstance up here, except for the usual backup heading southbound on Highway 17 between Highway 85 and a little bit before Redwood Estates. Good backup getting through downtown Los Gatos, then a little lighter backup getting from downtown Los Gatos to Redwood Estates. Then after that, it's clear sailing. Also, we have full overnight closure of Highway 9 on Monday night, August 24th, from 8 p.m. to 6 a.m. At Kings Creek Bridge on Highway 9 from Pool Drive to Primavera / Old County Highway. There will be a full closure Monday night, 8 p.m. to 6 a.m., Highway 9 between Pool Drive and Primavera, as they're still working on the bridges there. And then things will go back to the usual stoplights at 6 a.m. Tuesday morning. Saying here, the work is expected to be completed by Saturday, August 29th. Let's hope so, because that's when the KBCZ Music Fest is, next Saturday on Highway 9 in Garahan Park. 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Saturday, 1 p.m. to 7:30 p.m.-ish. Something like that. We'll get more information later. 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They're cheaper if you buy them in advance, and they're going quick. Sorry about that. That's it for the KBCZ traffic report, brought to you by Travis Martin Plumbing. All right. Well, we got some other great birthdays going on this week, other than today. We're going to get you in the mood in about 35.8 seconds.
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0: All right. Born August 20th, 1942, in Covington, Tennessee. Passing away at the age of 65 in Memphis, August 10th, 2008. The late, great Isaac Lee Hayes Jr., singer, songwriter, composer, actor, and activist.

0: Active in the music industry from 1961 until his passing in 2008. Also played keyboards, saxophone, and percussion. One of the creative forces behind the Southern Soul music label Stax Records in the 1960s, serving as an in-house songwriter with David Porter, as well as a session musician and record producer. Hayes and Porter were inducted into the Songwriters Hall of Fame in 2005, and Hayes was inducted into the Rock and Roll Hall of Fame in 2002. Of course, won Academy Award for Best Original Song in 1972 for the theme from Shaft, and making him the third black person after Hattie McDaniel and Sidney Poitier to win an Academy Award in any competitive field covered by the Academy of Motion Picture Arts and Sciences. Won two Grammys that same year and won another Grammy for his album Black Moses. Let's just get you in the mood here now for some good love.
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All right, a set there with a couple of artists with birthdays on August 20th. One right there, born in 1948 in West Bromwich, Staffordshire, England, turning 78 years old on Thursday, Robert Anthony Plant, singer and songwriter, best known as the lead singer of Led Zeppelin from its founding in 1968 until their breakup in 1980, and did solo stuff, did collaborations with Alison Krauss, was in a band before Led Zeppelin called Band of Joy with John Bonham, who was the drummer for Led Zeppelin, and also with the Honey Drippers, Page and Plant, and Robert Plant and the Strange Sensation, and I believe now is a member of a band called Saving Grace. Happy belated birthday, Robert Plant. Right there, we had a couple tracks from Led Zeppelin. We had the alternate mix of We're Gonna Groove, which was on the Coda Deluxe Edition album. And Bring It On Home, the rough mix, which also was on that same album, but I believe the original song was on, Led Zeppelin 2 or maybe 1. I believe 2 from way back. And had Robert Plant solo doing Even This Shall Pass Away. And, of course, also born on the 20th of this month, the great, late great, Isaac Hayes, best known to me as Chef from South Park, and had three tracks that could get you in the mood to make sweet love down by the fire. We had Ain't That Lovin' You for More Reasons Than One. We had before that Wonderful, and started the set off from the 1972 release Black Moses. That was Good Love. Well, you always get some good love and sometimes some bad love on the Mike D Show every Saturday, 2 p.m. to 4 p.m. on KBCZ. Let's head on over to the KBCZ Weather Report, brought to you by the Santa Cruz County Fair, celebrating apple pies and starry skies, September 16th through the 20th. More information and tickets can be found at SantaCruzCountyFair.com. Right now, the weather is probably about 90 degrees. Pretty warm up here, unless you're in the shade in downtown Boulder Creek. Humidity probably around 30%. Slight 5-mile-an-hour breeze going on. Tonight will be partly cloudy with lows in the high 50s. Tomorrow, increasing clouds, highs in the upper 80s. Tomorrow night, lows in the upper 50s and mostly cloudy. Moving forward through next week, looks to be partly cloudy Monday. Cloudy Monday, mostly sunny Tuesday, sunny Wednesday, sunny Thursday, mostly sunny Friday and Saturday. Highs will range between the low 80s and the upper 80s,
with Wednesday through Friday, Wednesday and Thursday being the warmest days, up in the upper 80s, and lows will be in the upper 50s all next week through Saturday. On your KBCZ weather report, brought to you by the Santa Cruz County Fair. All righty, well, we're going to proceed here with a set of music from three great drummers who are celebrating birthdays this week. First up, born August 19th, 1939, in Lewisham, South London, England, passing away at the age of 80 in Canterbury, Kent, England, on October 6th, 2019, Peter Edward Ginger Baker, of course, a drummer, worked in the 60s and 70s, earning him the reputation of rock's first superstar drummer for a style that melded jazz and African rhythms and pioneered both jazz fusion and world music. Of course, most famous for being in Cream and Blind Faith. Also worked with Fela Kuti, had Ginger Baker's Air Force, Baker Gurvitz Army, worked with Billy Preston, George Harrison, Paul McCartney, amongst many, many others. Rock and Roll Hall of Famer as a member of Cream. Ranked third on Rolling Stone's 100 Greatest Drummers of All Time in 2016. The late, great Ginger Baker. We're going to take you right now to one from Ginger Baker's Air Force from 1972, the album called Do What You Like. Believe Fela Kuti may have been involved with this one too. This is a song called Juju.

Our drummer, Mr. Keith Moon. Splendid, thank you very much indeed. And now, as always, the Who are on top of everything. And we'd like to continue with our latest single, Squeeze Box.

0: featuring a set there of three great drummers celebrating birthdays this week. Right there, we had Keith Moon, who would have turned 80 years old tomorrow had he not tragically passed away in 1978 at the tender age of 32. Right there, we had the John Lennon classic done solo by Keith Moon called Move Over, Miss L, from Two Sides of the Moon from 1975. And before that, well, we had Keith Moon with The Who doing a couple of live versions there, Love Ain't For Keeping and Squeeze Box. And before that, celebrating his birthday, believe yesterday, the great Budgie, Peter Edward Clark, drummer for Susie and the Banshees, The Creatures, and The Slits, amongst others. We had Susie and the Banshees with the workhouse demo of Painted Bird, and we had The Slits with Ping Pong Affair, and started the set off with the late, great Ginger Baker, whose birthday was 3 days ago. And he and Keith Moon, by the way, were two of the first rock drummers to use double bass drums in their sets. Let's see here. We had Cream with Steppin' Out from a BBC session. Started the set off with Ginger Baker's Air Force and Juju. Let's keep her rolling here. Born August 20th, 1947 in St. Louis, Missouri, turning 79 years old 2 days ago, the great James Carter Pankow, trombonist, songwriter, and founding member of Chicago, wrote just tons of their classic songs. Here's a few of them right here. We're going to go back to the 1973 release Chicago 6 with What's This World Coming To? Which I believe, I'll check. Well, I can't remember who sang this, but this song is pretty relevant right now.
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Happy belated birthday, Dimebag. Here you go, Sylvia. FTP. And the P stands for Phil.

0: Born and going out to Sean also, by the way, there. Born August 20th, 1966 in Ennis, Texas, and becoming, I believe, the first and only musician murdered on stage in Columbus, Ohio at the age of 38 on December 8th, 2004, the late and very great Dimebag Darryl Lance Abbott, of course, founding member, guitarist for Pantera, right there. We had Primal Concrete Scream, or Primal Concrete Sledge from the 1990 classic Cowboys from Hell, and also celebrating a birthday this week, the great James Pankow, trombonist and songwriter for Chicago, wrote all three of those tracks there. Mongonucleosis from Chicago 7 in 1974. Now That You've Gone from the 1972 release Chicago 5, and started her off in 1973 from Chicago 6 with What's the World Coming To. Also, Now That You've Gone, lead vocals by the late, great Terry Kath there, the great guitarist for Chicago. Well, we have no idea what this world is coming to on the Mike D Show every Saturday, 2 p.m. to 4 p.m., playing whatever on KBCZ 89.3 FM, Boulder Creek Community Radio, KBCZ.org, for the online streamers. Let's get it on here. Coming up next Saturday, the 29th, is the KBCZ Music Fest. There it is. At Garahan Park on Highway 9. Couple of miles north of downtown Boulder Creek at Garahan Park, Saturday, August 29th, 2 p.m. to 7:30 p.m. Doors open at 1. 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Headlining will be the Koffis Brothers, also playing Trestles, Squid Row Orchestra, and the Mother Corn Shuckers. 10 vendors celebrating 10 years on the air at KBCZ. You can get tickets in advance at kbcz.org. 15 in advance for adults, 20 at the door, 5 in advance for kids, 10 at the door. 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Free parking, too, by the way, across the street next to the sawmill. Well, we're going to take you out with a gospel great to close this thing out. You'll find out after we listen to the guy who put our speakers outside. And Robert, thank you. They sound great.
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0: 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Well, we're going to take you out with an artist who was born August 19th, 1943, in Oakland, California, passing away at the age of 74, January 15th, 2018, in Pleasanton, California, the late, great Edwin Reuben Hawkins, gospel musician, pianist, vocalist, choir master, composer, and arranger, one of the originators of the urban contemporary gospel sound. As the leader of the Edwin Hawkins Singers, he was best known for his 1968 arrangement of Oh Happy Day, which, by the way, was recorded in Berkeley with a choir, I believe, that was from Berkeley. We're going to hear that one right now with the Edwin Hawkins Singers, Oh Happy Day. Trump loves hate. Thanks for listening. Go Vols. And tomorrow will be a very oh happy day for Mike D. Bye-bye, Sylvia. I'll miss you.

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1: 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They come in from all over the state, so tune in Sunday mornings at 11 a.m.
0: Y'all come back now, yeah?

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